0: Engine 17.
1: This is false alarm going off in rooms 72 and 80. We've investigated both rooms. There is no hazard. The key holder is calling the alarm company at this point. They're leaving the alarm on. Engine 17 is available.

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0: Check. Westbound Lloyd, just west of 41 with Indiana passenger 127, Frank Charles, Stars 27 on a Grande Sonata with one.
1: Westbound.

0: 3W32. She can continue for now, but I'm going to see if there's a female working in the city that's closer.
1: We got on air.
2: Could you please?

complaint, 1316 Keller Street. The reporter's 13-year-old daughter locked her out. Blaine, that's not an officer issue, and then she said she was going to call a firefighter to come open her door.

with a fall, 3614 North Kentucky Avenue. Engine 17, respond priority 2 to assist EMS with a fall, 3614 North Kentucky.

0: 2-0, 2-0, 2-0. 2-2, they're now calling back, advising. She's northbound, Oak Hill, pulled out, went to the ruler's lot, almost hit a pedestrian, and is now northbound.
1: Two, two, clear.

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They set off fireworks on the porch and beat on the door, damaged property.

0: William 230, assist on last. 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
1: Thanks for your work there.

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1: He's heard for priority 4, hit and run, property damage, 6240 East Virginia.
2: Right.
1: The reporter speaks Haitian Creole, took us a little while to get the information. Advised a red Ford passenger car going to be in, and there was a black vehicle that hit him and left westbound on Virginia. He has a picture of the suspect vehicle's plate.
2: Everyone, that's going to be our other party.

0: He's heard for priority 4, hit and run, property damage, 6240 East Virginia.
1: Right.
0: The reporter speaks Haitian Creole, took us a little while to get the information. Advised a red Ford passenger car going to be in, and there was a black vehicle that hit him and left westbound on Virginia. He has a picture of the suspect vehicle's plate.
2: Everyone, connect to us. That's going to be our other party for this.
0: Clear.
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0: Over to Egg One.
1: For an animal complaint, 230 North Wilderwood Avenue, apartment D, David. The reporter's dog just attacked her, bit her. She's advising she's not sure if she wants an ambulance. Also advising it's the second time this has happened. Dog's currently contained in the car. We'll have to call out animal control.

0: 210.
1: In progress, on the fly, 501 North Fairs. 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
0: Williams, 105.
2: Sheriff, could you take a moment after that?

0: 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One Medic 1 for a fall, 1932 Diana Avenue.
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driver eastbound Lewis and Stockwell. Gray Malibu, 936 David Union Tom, swerving, jumped the curb, almost hit another vehicle. Those are caller, 2033.

at the welfare. Last seen leaving 1410 Keller Street around 1800 hours. Tiffany Renee Jackson, 29-year-old, black female, 5'9", heavyset, black hair, brown eyes, green shirt, paranoid schizophrenic, and also her medicine. Has poor eyesight, nearly blind. 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
1: 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Blue work van with one.

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1: 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Officer clear, we're 10-8.

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1: It's a tin tag, Edwards 344545. 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
0: 5121 Lenape Lane. Apartment I, Ida. The reporter's son, Landon Binder, 16-year-old black male. 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
0: 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At the gas intersection. Talking 459 Ocean. 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
1: And the check welfare is going to be 2406 Long Point Drive. Caller sounds EVP thinks there are subjects surrounding the trailer. They're also naked and humping each other and beating on the wall. The caller's going to have an officer safety that while in a dispatch run, he had a stick covered with a black towel, pointed it in the officer's direction and yelled that he had a gun and wanted to shoot him. He also has an EVP alert. That's blank. 2406 Long Point Drive.
0: 320.

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1: 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We do have center point gas advised. 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
1: Last week for Taylor.
0: Evans.

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1: What?
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1: Can advise them or update.
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1: What are the levels?
0: 20 ppm currently.

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0: Go ahead.
1: Southbound 69 at the 7.5 Missouri plate. Boy Henry 8, George 6, Victor, expires 27 on white, Nissan Altima with 2.

0: 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You're going to be looking for a 2006 gray Chevy vehicle is in the roadway. 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
1: Okay.
0: Mike 802, traffic stop. 41 southbound, Walnut, Indiana, God, Edward Charles William, 786. You know, white Chevy Impala, unknown.
2: Turn route.

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Engine 5 for an investigation, 100 North 9th Avenue. All traffic, Fireground 3, Fireground 3.

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All traffic, SD EMS,

0: northbound 69 at the 9, Indiana Yardage Trust. Edward John David, 206, expires 27 on a blue Chevy Traverse with 2.
1: All traffic after EMS.

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missing from 5121 Loudview, Maine, apartment Ida, since 2055 hours. Today's date, Landon Lamar Binder, 16-year-old, black male. Afro style hair, brown eyes, last seen wearing a green jacket, black and blue pants, no shoes. Possibly went to another apartment in the complex. Authority of records. Okay.

0: 351, St. Joe
1: Island. 218 Schisler Road, reported there's a man at the front and back door trying to get in. Have an EP alert. When sitting her son Charles shot himself in the house and reported it was a bad dream. She's now saying that it has stopped. 8218 Schisler Road.

0: K10.
1: Can you show my investigation in front of you? Gray sweatpants. 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

0: 2 and 3 1, 2 and 2 and 3 1.
1: Or any other calls, refer someone to Gunn, Ohio, and Ray Becker. Just occurred at Howell Park. Females at the skate park tried to jump the reporter.
2: And 3-1 will be in row.
3: Mike 8-0-3, I'm close to me on that.
0: William 3-1, I'm on scene at Howell Park. Is it going to be up there or in Ohio? There's cars back here by the shelter house. I'm going to stop here.
1: So she said there was a large group of people. The reporter drove off, and that's why she's at Ohio and Ray Becker. She advised they were in a dark gray Chrysler 300, the people with the firearm.
0: Okay. If someone wants to talk with her, I'll be back here with about 5 cars by the shelter house.

Try 1460. Report for that earlier at the skate park involving that crash of 300 and a white Audi.

0: link through one. Which one was Ben supposed to be in?
1: Oh, that was going to be the Blake Chrysler 300.
0: Over here in the parking lot, I'll just stand by until somebody can get over here with me.
2: Here you go, car to car, Matthews, car to car.

0: 1, go ahead.
1: I was just checking the status on yourself.
2: Hold off. Written warning on stop. We're on the person with a gun at Howe.
1: Over 3-3.

0: Close to assist for domestic in progress at Kennedy Towers, 315 Southeast MLK, apartment 618. To a male by the name of Mark Rebel, who was trashing the apartment, assaulted the female approximately 5 minutes ago. He is still on scene inside of the apartment. Reports going to be waiting out front on the MLK side. 315 Southeast MLK, 618.
1: 732.
2: Edward 33, send my parents. I'm wrapped up.

0: William 2-2.
1: Report a shot fired in the area of 2023 Bulldog Lane. Porter heard two gunshots from the west, but it's out close. 2023 Bulldog Lane.
2: Sam 281.
1: Clear, Sam 381, in disregard, tooling CP in disregard.
3: Sam 381, clear. Will you show me busy at headquarters, please?
1: Clear.
0: William 22, we're clear. Can you put us back busy at West Sector for paperwork?

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0: In the 2100 block of Washington with Kentucky plate, King 7 Mary 722, expires 27 on a blue Toyota Camry with one.

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2: Are you clear from your last run? 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
1: Yeah, we just cleared.
2: Are you able to take it? 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
1: 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Just put us on it so we know where to go.
2: When were you clear on that?
3: Yeah, we're clear to drive 314.

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0: Person down near Howell General Baptist Church, 1520 Delmar Avenue. They went to lay on the sidewalk, with no shirt, wearing shorts. Reported to try to talk to him, but his eyes kept rolling back. 1520 Delmar.
3: Okay.

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for the male up sound. So he is breathing and moving. We're not asking, answering our questions. We have started EMS this time. For a sick patient, Howell General Baptist Church, 1520 Delmar Avenue, traffic death EMS.

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I'm seeing. Originally started as a person down for a male not responding. He moved to FEMS, Medic 5's en route as well.

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1: 1 medic 5. Driving, believe you're getting a disregard for engine 7.
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2: Sanford 30.
3: Sanford.
1: TV person, 1713 Henning Avenue. Porter's called in multiple times, he's not making sense on the phone, and says he doesn't need help. So he's misplaced some medications, left him a few weeks ago. We and EVP at his address for Ryan Graves. Provides that officer, he's bipolar, and takes medication for it. 1713 Henning Avenue.
2: Sam, further, Israel.
3: Sam, 3
4: control square. 36
1: answers.
2: Quick. He said he's fine. He refused medical. He's on his way. You can show us both available.

Also going to be a warrant for Ryan Graves with this address for misdemeanor. Also need to alert on his mother, Stacy Graves. Officers arrived on scene of the residence for harassment in progress. So Stacy, who stated she's being harassed by a man named Troy, but unable to give any information pertinent to the event.

Medic 1 for an EDP subject at 1913 Henning Avenue for 1 Medic 1, 1713 Henning Avenue, 1 Medic 1.

0: Medical One being around.
1: Pick one.
2: Being off this as well. He's called it a few times tonight, and then said there's no emergency.

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Reporters say that there are no weapons in the home. He's unsure if he's feeling violent or suicidal. Keep saying that he's not sure what's real.

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0: 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In Oakley, Edward Henry Zebra 172 on a blue Nissan SUV. I don't know.
1: Picture Mills and be a Terry for Shears, still trying it further. Chris Blossom.
2: Sam 3-2. You can pin my report. Show me around to that. Come on, this car's district.
3: William 3-2, I'll continue.
1: Clear, William 3-2, you can disregard.
4: John, clear, thank you.
1: I'm clear.
5: Thanks, give it a deal.
1: Clear, thank you.
5: Reference to domestic on Riverside, or actually on Riverside, or they down by the river.
1: The call was uncooperative. She said that they were down by the river, but she doesn't know where at the riverfront she's at.

0: 50. He says she's walking on the riverfront.
1: The riverfront. She's back on the phone with us. She's telling us that she's down by the water.
2: Say 32's arriving.
3: The area. I'll be checking the lower lot.
1: There, female folder, called a girl. She's down by the water. 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
1: 351.
2: 310, Petersburg, Freeman, how are you?
0: 12,945 State Route. 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

0: Ranger, clear out.
1: Yep, there's one arriving at Long Beach. Mileage, I'm ready. It's 19, and can you print off our run for it, please?
2: 19 at 2357.

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1: I'm clear.

0: 0-0. 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
1: Go ahead.
0: Okay, South Green River Road, Lincoln Avenue, Indiana. 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
1: Thanks.
2: 7:13, he changes to a family dispute. I'm not excited. Should be available. 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
0: 12505 Rolling Meadows Drive. 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We're back on the phone with them. We're trying to find out what's happening. 12505 Rolling Meadows Drive.

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1: 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Go ahead, show survivor.
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0: 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Do we have a case number yet?
1: Four one six one six four one six one.
0: Thank you.

0: 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It's blocking the alley, unsure if it's occupied.
1: 3-2-0, sir.

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0: 125 Plant Lane. Me, the TC Jane residence for kitchen motion. 125 Plant Lane.
1: 330, clear. County medic to St. Vincent.
0: Correct.
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She refused an ambulance, not wanting to speak with officers, was hesitant to answer her questions. 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Check her welfare. 1112 North 4th.

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0: Andrea 33.
1: Gatekeeperson 6900 Arbor Corps Department 3. Dixie Chandler's here threatening to stab herself if the reporter doesn't take her to the ER. Said that she went into the kitchen to grab a knife, but does not have one in her hands now. Called Eric Haney, you're yelling in the background, requesting a CIT officer. 6900 Arbor Corps Department 3.
0: Here's clear.
1: I do have an alert on Dixie that she's court supervised defender.

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Difficulty breathing. 1048 South Lincoln Park Drive for 1 minute 16. Traffic to EMS.

0: 进出。
1: I'll be at 41 of Morgan. That's Kentucky 7031, 15 big boy. Kentucky, white Ford F-150. 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
1: To William 320. Customer trouble, Circle K, Southernworth Fulton. 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He's also threatening to damage the store. 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
0: Assist on last. Show us en route to the medical emergency. You can disregard that effector.
1: 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Same 3 3 in short. Oh, great.

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1: 1 Medic 5.
0: And this originally started out as my customer trouble at a gas station, and then it turned into a subject being hit by a car. I mean, in front of the gas station on Fulton Avenue.
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1: A green shirt and shorts, sitting on the ground. 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None of her friends are there, and they're not doing anything for her. Porter thinks that she's going in and out of consciousness, Franklin Street Tavern.
2: 732, I'm clear.
3: We have 50, show the rough timer. 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

Medicaid for sick or unknown at Franklin Street Tavern, 2126 West Franklin for one Medicaid. 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

Medic 1 for an assault, 1656 South Governor Street. 1 Medic 1 fits on an assault, 1656 South Governor Street for 1 Medic 1.

0: 3-3.
1: Domestic violence in progress, 1656 South Governor Street. Porter advisor, grandson threw her to the ground. EMS hasn't started. Great, ask me Jamie Jones. They disconnected. We have called back. We have on the line again. We're trying to get support there still. 1656 South Governor.
0: Stand through, zero, clear, ground. 3-3, clear.
2: William, 3-3-0.
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0: one, I'll be in run. 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

0: 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Traffic test, FEMA.
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1: William 330.
0: Porter shots fired in the area of the 900 block of West Missouri. Porter saying they heard a single gunshot, possibly from the alley. Didn't see or hear anything else. 900 block, West Missouri.
1: I think there's a lot.

Cars intoxicated driver, northbound 41 from the Lloyd. It's a gray passenger car, possibly Camry, swerving, unable to maintain lane. 232.

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0: Intoxicated person at Bud's 2124 West Franklin. We're seeing there's an intoxicated male that's trying to leave in his vehicle. The reporter is trying to stop him. It's going to be a silver 500. Parked on 11th. Driver's going to be a Madison Stone. He's currently arguing with another male. Mason Stone. There's alert on Mason. Stating that there, he sent two or more officers for any run involving him. Told officers he had severe anxiety, display paranoia, and unpredictable behavior during investigation. Also pointed a handgun and a taser at deputies while wearing a security tack vest.
1: Wait, I'm pressing to square.
2: Excuse me, clear. Clear, I'm just having a rest of that.

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2: 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Sam, 7 around the net.

the reporter back. This is not going to be a person with the officer safety. It's going to be a 23-year-old. The Kentucky plate 423, Mike, X-ray Mike.

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1: Avenue. Pumps at Morgan Avenue are down currently.

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1: 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Medic all for difficulty breathing, 2519 East Blackford Avenue for 1 Medic 16. Coordinates 2500 East, 900 South for the traffic at BMS.

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1: Clear, engine 14. Medic 16 is also en route. It's going to be for a female. Having difficulty breathing.
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Park Zoo, right off of National Park in Lindbergh. It's going to be Indiana Pasture Parkway. Your car plate 706 F Frank B Boy E Edward on a gray GMC unknown.

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1: Van and Covert, Indiana Gosley, David Lincoln, John 944, 26 expiration on a white Buick Enclave, occupants unknown.

0: Subject fee from Belize, Circle K, Southern with Fulton. So white male wearing a gray hoodie, panhandling again. So ask to leave, visitor fee from two. Circle K, Southern with Fulton.
1: Cruiser lock and ticket in the vice.
0: Clear Williams, you're waiting to charge.
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And you got with Trez, young Edward Charles, 697. We got an old white Ford Edge. I know.

0: Sam 3-1.
1: Sam 3-1.
0: Can you notify a sergeant that we just put in a report for a stolen vehicle?
2: 7 clear.
0: Is available.

0: Index Rescue, attention Index Rescue. Your assistance is needed around the area of 3499 US Highway 41A North. 3499 US Highway 41A North for an accident with injuries. Caller stated that there's a vehicle that flipped multiple times. There is no entrapment.
1: I'm clear and I'm in route.
0: 518.

0: Desk report 2786 North Kentucky Avenue. We're stating that a Marcus, last name unknown, took her bike. It's going to be a pink Huffy 24-inch bike. It's going to be a white male, left about 15 minutes ago. There's an alert in the reporter for Kenya Sheriff. She's EVP. Subject appears to be either EVP or slow. 2786 North Kentucky.
1: Come here, I say. 10-4-5-21.
0: Tooling 320, they'll also alert this address for an Amy Butler as an officer safety for universal precautions. And the Leo notify she had uncapped syringe in her person. In her bag.
2: Qui troviamo qua?

0: 1 Medigate for a possible overdose, 637 East Missouri Street. 1 Medigate, possible overdose, 637 East Missouri Street. Coordinate 600 East, 1100 North. Further traffic at EMS.
1: Please be clear.
2: Sam's frozen off. We're off the back mode.

0: One engine 10, this is on medic for possible overdose, 637 East Missouri Street. One engine 10, this is with an overdose, 637 East Missouri Street for possible overdose. 600 East, 1100 North, further traffic at the EMS. Dean Sharp's medic assist. Reporter saying that he does not know what she took. She has had alcohol tonight. She's not violent. And there's no weapons in the home.
1: Get to be clear.
0: Negative, yeah.

0: Christmas.
1: Hit him, Ralph.
0: Engine 10 clear. Engine 10, like 8. Also be advised, the patient is also suicidal. There's no weapons. Just not currently being violent.
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0: And 330.
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1: Violation 815 East Delaware. First, there's a Kia parked behind the garage blocking it. Appears to possibly be stolen because the ignition has been broken and the back window is busted out. 815 East Delaware.
0: We're clear. Air 15 arriving.

0: Edward on Taking Strike.
1: Claire, you can put us on that East Delaware run. Get the other coordinates, Robert.
0: Claire, only one Taking Strike.
1: Claire, 1-3, is there a discretion for us? Claire, available, thank you.

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1: 5 and 5.
0: This is going to be a list of this only. You can cancel it anymore. Could you please mark all units available?
1: This is clearly syntax 5, 6, 24.

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1: Same one, sir.
0: Currently, Sheriff Report, 1405 South Harlan Avenue. 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

0: Family Dispute, 1124 West Oregon Street. 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For West Oregon.
1: William 13, get third shift discharge.
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0: Safety alert for Sarah Clemson's address for universal cautions. Also upon arrest for a felony, she gave a false name of Janaea Johnson Howland.
1: 21-0, sir.

0: Calling in standby for stolen vehicle dispatch. Stolen on today's date at 0100 hours from 751 East Iowa, Tan 2015 Elantra, expired plates, Nora Zebra, Adam 350. Window was broken out to gate entry. Vehicle has a silver license plate holder and a sparkly paw print sticker on the right side of the rear window. The car seat in the vehicle also, you know, purse, hair products, and makeup. Vehicle hit flock at 052 hours, left going northbound one block from Washington, 40 record 648.
1: Adam 350. Window was broken out the gate entry. Vehicle has a silver license plate holder and a sparkly paw print sticker right side of the rear window. Son's car seat was in the vehicle. Owner's purse, $400 worth of hair products and makeup. Vehicle left hit flock around 252. Northbound Weinbach from Washington. Story records 648.

cars, be on lookout for a possible intoxicated driver, westbound Morgan from 41, gray Honda Civic, Kentucky plate 279. All over the roadway, 30 o'clock or 650.

Cruiser intoxicated driver westbound Morgan 41, gray Honda Civic, Kentucky 279, Tom Fincher, David all over the road, 650.

0: 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Cutchinville, Labor County for accident with injury. 2330 Sheridan Road. 5 engine 10, 4 engine 8, 5 rescue 5, 5 out of 50.
1: Advisor, what's going on with this car? Bill.
0: White male that hit the reporter's vehicle in the driveway. So male is passed out in the front seat. Saying that there's a narcotics in his lap and a knife in the center console. Stage at this time for the traffic, TAC 5, TAC 5.
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0: in Financial Plaza. Caller's with a white male lying on the ground, said he's moving, but he can't get a response from him. 501 Plain Main.
1: 734.
0: Ambulance is not en route at this time.

0: I just mentioned I do have a gray Cadillac SUV that pulled into this driveway and hit the subject's vehicle in the driveway. He was passed out. He's coming to at this time. AMR is trying to make a patient assessment. He's telling them to put the knife down. So what's my status in law enforcement?
1: Still on their way.

0: to help you add any notes from law enforcement.
1: Okay.
0: E is in Edward, H is in Henry, 883. Looks like it's a 65 plate, Posey County.

0: Engine 5, when you get here, I'm not sure there's room for you the way AMR is parked in the middle of the road. You just may have to take the turn and then park in the northbound lane of Angel Avenue. You guys can grab a wheel chalk when you get here. I want to go ahead and chalk this vehicle in case he decides to put it in drive and try to leave the scene. There's quite a few vehicles he could hit.
1: Adam 12 on scene.

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Boy Zebra X-ray 154. 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
1: In the sector at Connell Lodge, 1930 North Cross Point. It's room 312. 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At the Connell Lodge, 1930 North Cross Point Boulevard, room 312.

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1: 2 traffic 1.
0: Driver is saying that it didn't come from.
1: Walmart East, 41, check 401 North Burkhardt Avenue, 1 medic 14. Medic run for a sick unknown Walmart East, 401 North Burkhardt Road, 4 medic 14. Coordinate 400 North, 6400 East.

for 6 unknown Walmart East, 401 North Burkhart Road, 1 engine 6. Medic run for 6 unknown Walmart East, 401 North Burkhart Road, 1 engine 6.

It's going to be 69 southbound between Weinbach and Green River Road. Caller said that there was a white dump truck that was leaking gravel and cracked their windshield. It's going to be southbound 69 between Weinbach and Green River.

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1: At 1525 Anson, apartment 209. Where a vehicle was stolen and another vehicle was broken into. 1525 Anson, apartment 209. It's going to be the new apartments off Burkhardt and Oak Grove.

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1: Okay.
0: High speed male, it's in his vehicle, having difficulty breathing. It's going to be on the northwest end of the lot, in a gray toward a tundra. For the traffic, 5, tech 5.

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0: Can you go by the airtime from Austin number 2021 East Franklin? 2021 East Franklin.
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0: 35.4 Evansville. I've tried that a couple of different ways. I'm coming back signaling on a file showing no return.
1: Tried 1027 through Ontario.

0: Engine 3 is out.
1: Clear Engine 3. There's a part of black smoke coming from behind the Chapman billboard on Diamond. Me to the west and south of public storage.

0: messages of in.
1: I'm clear. I'm trying to run it. It's showing it. It's showing your rejection and let's message. I'm trying a couple different forms. Can you 10-9 where the 27 was through also?
0: 27 through Ontario, 28 through Alberta.
1: Clear, standby. 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
0: Check area 41 in Virginia. I have a complaint of Nathaniel Mossmore standing in the roadway.
1: Where? Can you just send that real quick? 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

At the Dollar General, 1104 North Fulton, see Courtney Harper. She states 10 minutes ago, her boyfriend, Kendrick Bradshaw, tried to run her over with a moped. He was last seen headed towards Park. She's going to be waiting at the Dollar General, 1104 North Fulton. He's now on a bike. He left on a bicycle, the moped that he did this with belonged to someone else.

0: to Adam 14.
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1: 41 done.
0: Property name is Hit and Run in the 7000 block of North Highway 41. Caller is going to be in a red RAV4, the southbound lanes, which just rear-ended. My caller said that it was a white passenger car, but there was another call that stated it was a gray SUV. It was last seen westbound Petersburg. Was seen running vehicles off the roadway prior to 7000 block of North Highway 41.
1: Not there. Enough.
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0: 95.
1: But
0: have a complaint at Washington Square Mall, 5011 Washington Avenue. It'll be outside the main entrance. See Alex Lander. He'll be on foot and he'll be watching for you. He says he's located some of his stolen PCG cards at a vendor inside the mall. He said that there was a subject that was arrested at the Hobby Den on Sunday.

0: 听一下。
1: 1250 Hatfield, Sierra Alicia Crawford. She states Kenny or Gaysher pulled her hair and is threatening her. They both are still on scene. They're at 1250 Hatfield, but Alicia was at 1254. She's 18. Her mom was calling this in 4.
2: Clear now.

0: Report of a person with a gun, Sims Painting, 1600 South New York. Caller states there's someone threatening employees with a gun. Caller states the suspect was caught looking through cars at the black male, early 20s. He left on foot eastbound, 1600 South New York. Seen east in the alley, he's wearing a black jacket, orange shorts. He did point the gun at the caller.
1: Want you to pin this, we'll go to that.

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1: Blue Line headquarters.
0: Buckner.
1: We closed it after the person's in jail. We verified it.

commercial fire alarm, North Senior High School, 15331 North 41, 4 Battalion 4, 4 Engine 1, 4 Quint 1, commercial fire alarm, North Senior High School, 15331 North 41, 4 Battalion 4, 4 Engine 1, 4 Quint 1. Clear to see the duck smoke mezzanine in the auditorium. Further traffic, TAC 4, TAC 4.

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1: Visible from the outside. 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
1: Hi, did you accidentally put us on the investigation in the city? Can you put us on the fire alarm?
0: Clear, sorry about that.
1: I'll have IC at the front side of the structure.

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1: Thank you.
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1: Way 14 clear.
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0: from Lloyd from Stockwell. The White Expedition, in and out of traffic, brake checking.
1: I'll be out of jail.

0: Capitol for vehicle fire 41 and 57, 5 engine 5, pilot on 50. McCutcheonville for vehicle fire 41 and 57, 5 engine 5, pilot on 50.
1: McCutcheonville clear, pilot on 50 now.
0: I'm clear. We're getting two different addresses. One saying 57 and 41, another one saying St. George. It's for a FedEx truck that's on fire for the traffic Tech 5, Tech 5.
1: 5 engine 5 in rail. If you want to start deputies in the area too, so we get more eyes, it'll okay.
0: We're getting multiple calls now, say it's going to be St. George. I'm in the dispatch city for this.
1: Stay on it. We're already halfway.

Vehicle fire 41 in St. George, 117. Vehicle fire 41 St. George, 117. Coordinates 5500 North, 1350 East.

0: probably do 5-5 out of 1, just be advised to have an extend that ETA.
1: Anyone?
2: They were advised it's now at St. George and 41, they're still en route.

0: on scene. It's going to be a FedEx truck, smoke coming from it. We're going to be southbound 41, just north of the light. I'm going to have left lane of southbound 41 shut down.
1: Clear.
0: And you're fine. When you arrive, go ahead and pull past me.

0: lanes just north of the light, they'll have the left lane shut down for FedEx truck that does have smoke coming from it.
1: Location again?
0: We'll be in the southbound lanes just north of the lights, the left lane.

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1: Injuries, Washington and St. James Boulevard, Washington 14, Clemetic 16. 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
0: Their arm. Medic 16, clear.
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0: 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We can discontinue benchmarks. This thing's tapped out.
1: Okay, this is a black Chrysler versus a black passenger car. They're going to be in the eastbound lanes of Washington.
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0: Five to 5-0. 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

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Further traffic, FD EMS, FD EMS.

0: Pues ya.
1: This is Hellfire. I just been for traffic control at 41 at St. George Road. It's going to be a FedEx truck that was on fire. They're just requesting traffic control. 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
0: You can close this out. 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
0: Can you change the address to 701 Court Street, apartment 709? I'm arriving.
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In God We Trust, Y Young, C Charles, X X-ray, 645. Young Charles, X-ray, 645. It should come back to a Ford Taurus. This is on a Ford Fusion. Do you have VIN number for the Fusion and ready also? Gonna be 3, F Frank, A Adam, 6, P Paul, 0, H Henry, D David, Y Young, G George, R Robert, 121955.

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3: 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You want to start me at 1051 for false fictitious. I'm on the Lloyd, westbound Lloyd Expressway, just west of Fulton Avenue.
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0: Customer trouble at Subway, 12,500 North Highway 41. It's going to be for a subject on scene. The locksmith hired to do a job, and the locksmith is now causing a disturbance at the store. Right in a black Dodge Ram. Subway at 12,500 North Highway 41.
1: 151, I'm cleared from ops.

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0: 56. I've got 1027 just for the CAT. I don't need the return.
1: 356.
0: Last name Thorn. T. Tom, H. Henry, O. Ocean, R. Robert, N. Nora, E. Edward. First name Maxwell, M. A. X. W. E. L. L. Date of birth 2005-0915.

0: at home to suite 7901 East Walnut, Cedar Clark, reference a mother leaving three children unattended and went to work. It'll be at home to suite 7901 East Walnut.
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2: Wilson, car to car.

0: 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Caller states just east of the intersection, there's a roadwork crew that has one lane blocked, but no one's actually out there directing traffic, and it's almost caused accidents. Just check and advise at Mount Pleasant and Darmstadt.
1: 150. Just grab down last, so take care of that. 120 for disregard.
0: You're also available.
2: 120 for disregard.

0: Blackout plate 193, Frank Paul Frank on a white Nissan.
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0: from Princeton Court to the property manager, Kimberly, reference resident of 607 Princeton Court was evicted on the 13th, but they're still there.

0: 3-5-1.
1: 3-5-1.
0: Had a stop at Lafayette, Maryland. Indiana passenger 993, Edward Young John. I'm with 3-5-0-1.
1: Clear. Is it Lafayette, Maryland, 3-5-1?
2: Yeah, that's it. NDFPC plate 993, Edward Young John. White traversal ones.

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2: 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At the IGA 4635 North 1st. Caller's going to be in a blue Lexus RX. The other vehicle's going to be a gold Mercury.

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0: 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Just human error available.
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2: Second call.
1: I believe Posey County is en route to Rolling Domestic in Poseyville. I'll be en route from the post if you can get further.
2: Third second call.

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0: Has a westbound boy at first at the exit ramp, supposed to be a lawnmower in the roadway. Westbound Lloyd off ramp to First Avenue.
1: Roger, we're clear.

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1: 1043, it's going to be rolling domestic at, they stopped at the Dollar General there in Poseyville. It's going to be a gold-colored passenger car. Posey, can you advise they had two units on scene and trying to attempt to locate the vehicle?
0: Okay, clear. Just show me around.
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0: James Johnson. Stacey has a restraining order against Sadia Miles, a black female. So she arrived in a red Jeep, and she's standing in the yard across the street at 829 Taylor. It's going to be at 824 Taylor's, where he's at.
1: I'm going to

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0: Half Burnt Prairie.
1: 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That's 20 miles into Illinois.

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1: There were two different makes. They advised it was a gold color passenger car. They believe possibly a Lexus.
0: Opportunity.
1: Sorry, 5-4.

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1: 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For sick unknown, 1907 North Weinbach Avenue, Winnemette Gate.

4 to assist on the sick unknown, 1907 North Weinbach Avenue. 1 engine 4 to assist on the sick unknown, 1907 North Weinbach Avenue. 1 engine 4.

0: interrupted.
1: Report they're not in town. They'd like a phone call for it.
0: Okay.
2: Number three.
1: Three.
2: Can you just forward that on to juvenile?
1: Clear. 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

3812 Atlanta Court, 1 medic 14 for a possible stroke. 3812 Atlanta Court, 1 medic 14.

0: same one as you're riding.
1: He was that tired of waiting and was going to head downtown. We told him that you were on the way, that he's turning back around and he's on his way back home.
0: I'm clear.

One engine 14 to assist on the possible stroke. 3812, lower court. One engine 14 to assist on the possible stroke. 3812, Atlanta court. One engine 14.

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0: At 909 East Blackford, see Kevin Hardy. He let Sam Hurdle and Kevin last name announced stay in a camper in the driveway for the past 4 nights. They now have items out everywhere, and the callers said it's time for them to go. It's 909 East Blackford. Do you want another car?
1: You take advice.

0: I'll take the run on Blackford. It's another
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2: 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Thank you very much.

0: Harassment report at 1713 South Elliott, Estate Terry, Brookshire. Referenced the homeowner, Heather Mays, threatening him with bodily harm, but she's not there. 1713 South Elliott.
1: 10-1-8-2-3.
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1: 1516.

0: know her?
1: Can't advise. There's also a blank EDP alert on the caller.
0: Clear, thanks.
1: Yesterday, a check welfare for the same RP stating that subjects were surrounding their trailer. Call taker thought that he sounded highly EDP. Premise alert for this address that there's cameras in the front and back.

Sick unknown, 940 Wessel Lane, 1:05. Sick unknown, 940 Wessel Lane, 1:05.

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1: It's going to be Indiana Dockway, Charles, Nora, out of 168, Sparrow 26 on that. Should it traverse?

All cars needed for a reckless driver. It's going to be southbound dump shot from Crutchville. It's going to be a white Chevy car, no plate, all over the road. Ran the cell collar off the roadway. Southbound on dump shot from Crutchville at 1205.

All cars in the lookout. Reckless driver, northbound Darmstadt from Prattsville. A white Chevy passenger car, no plate, all over the road. Ran the caller off the road. Last seen southbound on Darmstadt. Authority caller at 1205.

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0: James, I'll be back in an hour. I'll give them an hour to get their stuff out of here. So, as described for now.
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0: Medic assist. 4513 Aaronwood Court, 5-5, 5-50. For a medic assist, 4513 Aaronwood Court, 5-5, 5-50.
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0: At 1745 South Elliott, meet with Cody Rice. Velasquez, he's there now on a blue Jeep to get property. The subject made him wait till today to get his property, but now he won't let him have it. It's 1745 South Elliott. We have warrants for a Charles Mitchell. I know that's going to be the person he's getting property from.
1: Clear.

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0: I do not. I think I'm just meeting somebody outside.
1: Disregard.
2: I'm arriving.

or road closure. 9th and between 11th and 12th is closed for a water main break. Down lanes only. Franklin, between 11th and 12th are closed due to a water main break. Doherty Water Department.

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Echo, 1 Engine 1, front investigation, 316 Chandler Avenue at Echo, 1 Engine 1.

0: Can we get a city engineer here to check for damage? There is minor structural damage.
1: Okay. 11th and 12th is closed for a water main break. Be advised that the westbound lanes only between 11th and 12th of Franklin Street is closed for a water main break. 30 Waterworks, 1239.

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1: Clear to 7182. And it's going to be at Echo 316 Chandler for a white Hyundai car that hit the building. Fire department is on the way to check the integrity of it.
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1: Looks like they've already requested the building commissioner's office.

0: 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Vehicle check at 2017 South Bears, you'll see Wayne. 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
0: Steve, I'll go car to car.

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1: The same.
0: Charles Brooks Jr., white male 62, officer safety, dishonorably discharged from the Marines, has extensive training. A Cheyenne is a DV felony candidate. Have it, Lisa Coots, white female 54, who's EDP.
1: I'm clear, I'll be out with the mail for a bit. Negative.
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0: 4813, was there a supervisor coming here?
1: 4, because it's being gas first.
0: Okay.
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Dixon Rescue. Your assistance is needed at Dixon Manor Apartments, 10 8041 A South. This is going to be at apartment 9. I have a 74-year-old female that has fallen. She is inside the apartment. Advised that she does not believe she's injured. Needs lift assist only.

E01 East Florida Street, 1-1.

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1: 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Have an injury at least to one driver, possibly an arm and head injury.
0: One 10 will be on scene. 110, 13, 13.
2: Morgan and Ruston, one engine 14, one medic 16, for an accident with unknown injury. 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

0: Hey, 130. Asking head towards the accident with injuries at Morgan and Ruston. Morgan and Ruston, 27 out of 1 on scene.
1: Nice, step out of the floor, B98. 10-4, 13-14. Central, you can go ahead and call me back at phase 2.
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0: 10-4, 13-14. 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
2: Snake 5 and out.
3: I believe it's 3 vehicle accidents. At least one of them hit a pole. We're not clear on injuries. Most of the calls were from passerby.
4: Yeah, okay, clear.

0: 1 minute 16, 1.9. They're advising this can be at least two injuries. Do you want me to start another medic?
1: That's affirmative.

One medic 9 to assist on the accident with injury, Morgan at Ruston. One medic 9. Accident with injury, Morgan at Ruston.

0: Go ahead.
1: Just 1043. We've received reports of a road hazard, 48-mile marker, I-69 northbound. We reference a bucket and parts of a tire strewn across the roadway. Would you be available?
0: No, sir. Sorry, go ahead.
1: Service 22.

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0: Sorry, one four.
1: Person down, possibly overdosing, 212 West Maryland, 202 West Maryland. EMS is on the way.
0: Okay.
1: Two 81 for you, Mr. Head.

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1: 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I'm correct.

0: 4 was that 212 West Maryland.
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0: All right, show me you're arriving.

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It's Reinhardt and Roosevelt.

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0: This is here. We'll be announced at Hillcrest, right? Unless they want the subject barred at Walmart, then you can disregard that she's living in the parking lot.
1: Thank you.

0: This is Animal Control at 916 East Hillsdale Road. It's going to be for a deer that was hit by a vehicle. It's laying against the mailbox with injured back legs. It is still alive but bleeding from the mouth. Animal Control is requesting deputies respond. 916 East Hillsdale Road.
1: I'm clear, Kansas and 57.
2: Two 40, you can disregard the 11 Carl. Head to that, confront on south.
0: 3-1-1-0, I'll show you available.

0: 51K.
1: State Road 356, County Road 375E. There's two vehicles pulled over. Not sure what it is. I'll advise the other car with no radio.
0: 561K.

0: 3561K.
1: One of the vehicles that broke down, they're trying to get it towed out of here. I'm going to stand by with them.
0: 3561K.

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1: Southbound 41, just north of Lynch. It's the Indiana guy plate. Tom Witt, William Ocean, 814. It's a red charger with one.

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0: General investigation, 300 Main Street.

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1: 2-9, who's in traffic?
0: 2.
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0: D51.
1: The deer is off the roadway. Can you let County Garage or the appropriate authority know that it'll need to be picked up from 916 East Hillsdale Road? I'm report available.

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0: G12 West Maryland, he's calling in again saying that his wife's unconscious. Is he having an episode, or do you know what the situation is there?
1: Yeah, something's not right with him. He's on drugs or something.

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2: Fire PDN route. Negative. We can start them, but he just called us earlier for a possible overdose. We sent out PD and they said that he's just EVP. He's now calling in saying that there's an unconscious female here. Unsure if there was a female on scene at all for the previous run.
3: Please dispatch both of them if you don't mind.

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0: 212 West Maryland, Mel, he's calling in saying his wife's unconscious, possibly overdosing. 2 AM 4 and 2 AM 140 went out earlier, said he's EVP, possibly on drugs. EMS is headed that way at this time, and they would like to go as well. 212 West Maryland.
1: Clear, we'll be here.
2: Out there as well.
3: What was the numerics on that?
0: 212 West Maryland.
3: Okay, he's actually across the street, maybe 213.
0: Clear.

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0: fall, 821 East Negley Avenue, 199, for fall, 821 East Negley Avenue, 199.
1: Two call. They said that the house faces 8th.
2: Yep, there, quick. What's the next for a while yet?
1: Two way 140.
2: I'm busy, of course. Thanks for it.

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0: We're in service. 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

0: you said Walmart 411 North Burkhart. The shelter, animal control shelter, got a report of a dog left in a blue Corolla, row 8. For you to start that way, they're en route from Columbia and First Avenue.
1: Is that clear?

0: such a neighbor complaint, they would just like for you to give them a phone call.
1: Exactly.
2: 130.
0: 130.
2: Taking a juvenile male, Hillcrest to YCC, miles and ready. 112.
0: 27.
3: Sick unknown, 4740 Weaver Road.
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0: Same 381.
1: Meet with the manager or call. Reference meeting to report several deaths. 4901 Pollock Avenue at Ace Hardware.
0: 250, I'm clear. Affirmative. You can put us on that missing person report. Just approach the MC3.
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1: Good.
0: Two people down, possibly White Oak, 509 North St. Joe. Supposed to be in a red S10. Two subjects passed out on the back lot. Has a gold camper shell.

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0: Be on the lookout for a reckless driver, last seen southbound 69 from 57, a maroon dump truck, possibly Pitbull trucking, swerving and weaving in and out of traffic, flipping off other drivers. 30 caller at 1445.
1: When you started your car driving, what was the truck description?
0: The back lot of red F10 with the gold camper show.
2: Advising the male that was on the moped is about 55. He's awake and breathing, crawling out of the ditch. Appears to be possibly intoxicated. PD's en route.
3: Brunswick Williams, you two, we're going to go to the accident.
1: Williams, 282.
0: 282.
1: They're out of the truck. Female's walking off.
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3: Over 22 for my turn. I'll be right out.
1: Over 22. A female's trying to break it up.
3: I'm knocking out 23. We're in the morning. I can be a route to that fight. 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

at 1401 Southeast Boulevard for EDP person. I believe they're requesting an officer to respond as well. They are already on scene.

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0: Any caller for a suicidal subject at the Crossing Apartments, West 4, 2451 Waterbridge Way. Okay. The subject is going to be Ronnie Lockwood, so white male, brown shirt, ripped jeans. He took off on foot about 5 minutes ago. He told the reporter he was headed to Walmart to buy sleeping pills and then overdose on them. He did tell the reporter that if he's found by officers, he will tell that he's not suicidal.
1: Stand clear.

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1: Sam 11, I'm out of service.

0: Clear William 2-2. I'm going to start you towards the suicidal subject on Waterbridge. I'm going to disregard east. Ever 2-3.
1: 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Give me my content, please.

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1: Wait,

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2: And she's like, right in, I'll be interested as well.
0: Edward 25, I couldn't copy any of that. Repeat.
2: Bar van, I'll be en route to that.
3: Edward 204, you're out to the staff. Discard one of those cars, please.
0: I'll clear 24, 25.
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0: 6 unknown, 1315 Monroe Court, 1 medic 14. 6 unknown, 1315 Monroe Court, 1 medic 14.
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1: Run 711 Erie Avenue off Washington. A DoorDash driver accidentally backed into a car that's there, possibly belongs to a neighbor.
0: Energy that.

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0: for 8-15-18.
1: I mean, that was a Gibson County unit on a traffic stop, I-69 northbound at the 22-mile marker, and he has FUD hang tight, so he gives other cars here.

0: Family dispute, 110 South Green River Road, outside of Key Associates. 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
1: Two, I'm clear. 210, quick.

For Rolling Hazard, westbound Lloyd, approaching 41, it's a red pickup, has an open barrel of gas that's dropped down in the bed. 1527.

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1: Please. Strapped down in the bed and it's sloshing. 30 cell caller, 1527.

0: Traffic 22.
1: Traffic sound. Westbound mode at fault. Indiana Highway Trace. Charles Zebra, Charles 752. Target 26 in black. Nissan Armada with one.

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1: Sam 230, list on that.
0: Clear. We're getting multiple calls on a red Ford truck, southbound Green River to turn eastbound Covert. Male driver is either passed out or asleep at the wheel. Other driving heat driving off eastbound Covert. Plate on it is going to be Tom King 651, Nora Boy Charles. Let's make it a BOL for now.
1: Is your reference?

0: Intoxicated driver, eastbound Covert from Green River Road to Red Fork Truck. License plate Tom King, 651, Nora Boy Charles. It's a male driver that was seen either passed out or sleep at the wheel. Sorry, the car, 1532.
1: So.

0: Start crime scene, detective and sergeant, please.
1: I'm clear. Any detective on the air?
2: Two three zero.
1: That's gonna run. It's gonna be for a possible intoxicated driver at Freddy's, 5501 Pearl Drive. A subject that was in a black Chevy Silverado.
3: Yeah.
1: They were seen driving on the wrong side of the road multiple times, stopping for no reason. Now parked here, has gone inside of the store. 5501 Pearl Drive.
2: 230, I'm clear. En route from St. Joe and Diamond.
1: 230, would you lose another car?

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1: The Mike 220.
0: We had another case number to the wrong card and read it over the air, please.
1: Case number 64175, 64175.
2: Six, five, 26K.

0: We can get him.
1: I'm clear. If you want to start him, there's at least one cat in this apartment as well.
0: I'm clear.

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0: you real quick.
1: It's arriving where I went.
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3: Traffic 22, traffic south. I'm in the 2200 block of West Diamond with Indiana Governor Sam Williams, Zebra 929, expires 26, and a gray Kia Sorento with one.

0: 724, it says 7 routes, am I heading on?
1: Okay.
2: Ten four.

0: complaint's going to be a Nelia, I believe it's a Johnlin, advising that they had called a tree service to trim a tree. They came out, trimmed the tree, but apparently it was without the reporter's knowledge. The caller now wants some kind of police report. This can be handled by PX 6002 points out of Cove.
1: Property damage accident, wind off from Washington. They pulled onto the lot of the wine tree. It's a white GMC and a silver Jeep.

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0: Edward 24. The previous standby, 7201 East Gum, the male reporter's calling back in saying the female took items out of his truck.
1: Edward 24, I'm clear.
0: Choo-choo.
2: Back to Prince County, westbound, holding on eastbound.

0: 5. 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I just dealt with him.
1: Okay. 2.
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0: 230, go in route.
2: 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I'm closer than the 5 car.
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1: Hold of the homeowner. 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
1: 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Michelle's both available.
0: 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I'll send you a message.

0: Austin, intoxicated driver, westbound Ohio from Wabash, a gray Kia soul with a dent in the front, driving like they're intoxicated. Authority cell caller 1623.
1: Rev and doing circles in the parking lot. Sorry, the car 1624.

I see on the Lots Planet Fitness in North Park, a gray GMC Sierra, put Tomboy John 876. He was going into businesses here. The reporter tried to smell alcohol on him. Authority, cell caller 1625.

0: 快。
1: He's actually eastbound Ohio from Wabash, breaking his hole with a tent. Apparently he was doing circles in a parking lot and then was all over the roadway. Authority, cell caller 1626.

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0: 2-1. 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Got a 52-year-old male, actively suicidal. 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

driver, eastbound Lloyd from Posey County. It's a white Fiat passing a car all over the road. Keeps hitting traffic cones. Nearly hit a motorcycle rider. 1630.

0: 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Vehicles are not movable. They're stuck in the intersection.
1: Can you see my clear?

0: 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Start fire for lift.
1: Okay.

It's Bill Walford, from Intoxicated Driver, westbound away from Rosenberger. It's a silver van that says Express on the side. Driver was seen drinking alcohol out of a paper bag at 1633. Cars of Bill Walford, for possible intoxicated driver, westbound away from Rosenberger. A silver van with Express on the side in yellow letters. Driver was seen drinking alcohol out of a paper bag. Authority cell caller 1633. Expressway, it's a Sarah Lee box van. It's all over the road. 1633. The roadway. Authority cell caller 1633.

0: 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And we're going to be around to lock up the female miles already.
1: Go to Miles.
0: 31.
1: 31.
0: 81.
1: 81, 34.

a possible intoxicated driver eastbound Wood from Chudy. It's a white Kia. License plate Adam King Ida 399. Running vehicles off the road, hit a barrier multiple times, 1635.

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Medic reference, possible head injury, 500 East Walnut Street, Evansville Rescue Mission, 1 minute 1.

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East Belmont at Winebottom, Indiana College Clay, Queen Victor 4732, expires 26, and upload toward a Highlander with one.

0: Mikey 03, Travis. Correction, Mikey 02, Travis South. It's going to be Fulton Avenue in the Lloyd. Indiana God, David, Georgia, Lincoln, 992. It's a black Ram, I know.
1: You on Fulton or on the Lloyd?
0: I'm on Fulton to the on-ramp to the Lloyd.
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2: Three, 241.

Picard's BOL for reckless driver southbound Old State from Bob Court. It's a faded maroon Mustang. She's drifting another lane for travel. 1659.

0: Tiger 210, can you disregard if he's not close?
1: Here.
2: Zero, I'm clear. I can take the property damage after on St. Joe.

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1: Traffic, can you check on the status of your stop?
2: Station, middle of the second one. This one's westbound Lloyd and Main Street, Indiana, I got my trust. Edward Henry Door, 671, expires 27 on Black Ford, focus, 1.

0: Edward 24. Customer trouble at Pet Supplies Plus, 912 South Green River. Got a female inside the store, yelling and threatening the employees. We're still trying to get further. It's going to be a black female.
1: Edward 24, clear.
2: Edward 230, disregard him. We're about to arrive on that.
0: I'm clear, 24.
1: 24, I'm clear.
0: Going to be a black female, t-shirt and jeans. She is accusing employees of being racist.

unconscious. 808 North Weinbach Avenue, 1 medic 8, unconscious. 808 North Weinbach Avenue, 1 medic 8.

0: Edward 22, Edward 24. Drive. 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Says the child has now assaulted her.
1: Did you both answer clear? For one of those cars.
0: I'm clear. 2-2-2-4.
1: Edward 2-2, I can continue.
2: Confirm clear.

0: 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Please dispatch one.
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2: Do we have fire route?
1: You know, I'm starting one.

0: 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Sick unknown, 3312 Stratford Road, 195.
1: Nick, signing out.
2: Great. 3550 Evansville, did you have traffic?
3: Yeah.
2: 3550.

0: 1 Medic 17 to dispatch. We were able to get deconned enough. We can take over the Stratford run.
1: Clear. 195.
2: Will you clear that? 1-9-17 is going to take the run.
3: We weren't clear, but we're clear now. Thanks.

0: Division Fulton with memory plate, Victor Mary 9, George 8, Lincoln, expires 27, Black Hyundai Genesis.
1: All those credit cards.

0: 那么进个三冲。
1: All cars, stand by for missing person dispatch. Missing from the Evansville area, last seen on the 4th of... Drake Hobbs, white male, 45 years of age. 5'5", 130, short sandy brown hair, recent hospitalization for suicidal thoughts and a history of drug use. 40 record, 1725. Hobbs, 45-year-old white male, 5'5", 130, short sandy brown hair, had a recent hospitalization for suicidal ideations. He does have a history of drug use. 30 police record, 1725.
0: And disregard that dispatch. Family member showed up to open up the door.
2: Dispatch clear.

0: can you attach two plates? Versus Indiana, personalized, Henry, Edward, Mary, Ida, Sam, Lincoln, Robert, 27 issues, second, when you're ready. Kentucky passenger, John 8, Victor, 047.
1: Clear. Just be advised, there was a person with a gun run in 2026 on that first plate. I'll get the details.

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1: If you're available, can you search for Tim? 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
2: This view 2939 Ivy Meadow Drive. It's called in by, I believe, Latina Donaldson. She originally requested a standby when she arrived home to help keep the peace between her and her boyfriend, Emmanuel Barnes. She now has an open line. They're possibly arguing or fighting about her child. 2939 Ivy Meadow Drive.
0: We just have a clear trouble.
1: There's some traffic.
2: Caller initially advised she was arriving in a white Honda SUV. Now the male is stating that he's leaving with their son.

just say, guys, we're getting a call back from someone in regards to your harassment. The male says he's homeless, and a female left a child with him. Since she gave him the child and then took off running on foot, she's going to be wearing a black and white bonnet.

0: Edward 2-4.
1: Edward
0: 4. Had a car to assist for a hold of alarm 1710 Jeanette. It's a duress alarm.
2: Edward 230. We'll take that advice, sorry.
0: I'm clear. 2-4.
1: 2-4, I'm clear.
2: Edward 230 can also close out our last as described.
0: Great.
3: William 22, is this available?

0: number. I mean, I am not locating the referral of the vault party.
1: Okay.

0: you at Trinity Towers in Westfield.
1: 10-2-1, send us a report. I can be in the room.
2: How's that, Chris?
0: Great. I mean, possibly apartment 303. We have male and a female bickering over a cell phone. The female's argumentative, not letting the RP out. Says the female's going to be April Wilson. It's going to be either apartment 303 or 302. Maybe it's 2-8 Towers.

0: William 210. Unless my reporter calls back in, show this GOA. Showing route to backup William 21. You can describe that sector.
1: William 210, I'm clear. Sam 21, are you clear? I can show you available.
2: Sounds like Sam 21.

legalizing of property damage at Green River and Sugar Mill Creek, northbound Green River, south of this intersection. It's a black truck versus a green truck pulling into the gas station in front of Meyer. Legalizing of property damage at Green River and Sugar Mill Creek.

units en route to Family Dispute, Trinity Towers. It's going to be an officer's safety on the RP by the Universal Precautions. It's going to be also LEO notify 21 score on a threat assessment.

0: 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Fire was working a code.
1: We're clear.
0: I'm clear.

0: Ready, go ahead.
1: Clear. I will correct the roster. Subject 808 North Weinbach, Fred, 100-year-old female. Can use for crime scene since it appears natural.
2: Central Engine 8.
3: Yeah, but now I'm clear. I'm on the side of the corner.

Yeah, can you notify Vandenberg County Sheriff's Office? There's a stalled vehicle in Allen's Lane causing a traffic hazard.

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0: 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It's been removed.
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1: Hazard at Harmony Way and Allen's Lane is called off by 4 Engine 8, advising that there's a stalled vehicle causing a traffic hazard. Harmony Way and Allen's Lane.
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0: 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Further on, TAC 4.

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0: Any car for an East 3 profit damage accident, Washington and Spring, the drivers are getting a bit heated.
1: James 10, I'll be in route.
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Westbound Lloyd at Main Street with Kentucky Plate 172, Mary John Adam. Expires 26 and a gray for the fusion lawsuit.

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1: And going south at Weinbach and Lincoln. Two three, yeah, I was playing traffic.

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0: I've already cleared that stop.
1: Roger, you have to go.

0: 2 Edward 4.
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0: You hit your emergency button. Just checking your status.
1: I'm fine.